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Anton walks into a bar and says to a barman, could I have some beer and more? An optimist is working for cemetery, looking at the graves and thinking, oh, so many black signs around. Together, boss, I do walk alone, and one says to the oh, so funny, chase. 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

0: 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Magic woman, chibidi bidi, chibidi. 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

that mighty fine baby of mine. 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

0: 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The one I'm doing, yeah, I'm doing one now.
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Hanuk

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But you're still dreaming. You may think you can fly.

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It will be to inspire other people. You have that potential. Everyone has that. Because our uniqueness, our authenticity is not to take from others.

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